0: 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Los Angeles is just getting started. 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

p.m. in Yerevan. But somewhere across the world, the evening has just begun. Los Angeles, Yerevan Eats, America. 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

3 a.m. in Yerevan. 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Los Angeles, Yerevan Eats

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Oh my, my, oh my, my love, I take one look at you, you're taking me.

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Now we can keep it in the club, or we can leave.

Cigarettes in the ashtray, reminiscing on those past days. I thought you'd end up with my last name, but that changed. And I traveled around the world before you living at now. I heard you moved to Austin, got an apartment and settled down. And every once in a while, I start texting, write a paragraph, but then I delete the message. Think about you like a pastime. I could cry you a river, get you baptized. Oh, I wasn't ready to act right. Used to always think I'd get you back right. They say that things fall apart. We were gonna move to Brooklyn, we were gonna study art. Love is just a tool to remind us who we are, and that we are not alone when we're walking in the dark.

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gold chain swinging in a German. Real G's from bringing in a German. Got some bad bees singing in a German. In a German, in a German. In a German whip, in a foreign car.

France, Italy, Germany, Poland, Ireland, Ukraine, Romania, Moldova, Iceland, Greece, Spain, Sweden, Brazil, Sri Lanka, Australia, Austria, Japan, Portugal, Finland, Singapore, USA, and now in Armenia, 88.3 FM.

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3 a.m., Yerevan is going to sleep. Los Angeles is just getting started. Yerevan, Mianume Amerikain. Sarah FM on Kiss FM Armenia. From Yerevan to Los Angeles to Armenians across America. Sarah FM, every night from 3. Kiss FM Armenia.